0: Hey.
1: What are you, ducking me?
0: No. What are you...
1: Where's my money?
2: I don't have it yet.

This is Ironwork. 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Break. 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Zulu. 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Yankee. K-Back. Tango. Stand by. Charlie. Zulu. November. Yankee. K-Back. Tango. Stand by. Charlie. Zulu. November. Yankee. Quebec. Tango. Stand by. Message follows. Charlie. Zulu. November. 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Quebec. Tango. Yankee. Foxtrot. Foxtrot. Bravo. 3. Golf. Delta. November. Juliet. Disregard this transmission. This is Ironwork out.

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1: Hello, Hal, do you read me? 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Do you read me, Hal?
0: Do you read me, Hal?
1: Hello, Hal, do you read me?
0: Hello, Hal, do you read me? Do you read me, Hal?
2: Affirmative, Dave. 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

0: Data insufficient.
1: By the time you receive this cassette, I will have kidnapped one of your ladies. Now it's time for you to pay me the money that you owe me.
2: Hello?
3: Mr. Bannister.
2: This is he?
3: We have your wife.
2: How is she?
3: She's all right for now.
4: I know the cops are listening, so we'll keep this short. 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

0: cops in the South Bronx are like cops nowhere else. 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
1: Alone and unafraid. 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

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The night needs feeding too. Whispered messages cut through the space that used to separate me from you. Without shape, spirits rise and then take on shape that snake through chain length and steel plate, and roots go thrusting through cracks in the cold concrete. 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The lights stay out.

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0: Good morning, you mongrels.
1: Good morning.
0: Now, is that all the gusto you can muster? I say it, good morning.
1: Good morning.
0: Now, that's a tiny, tiny bit better. But I can still sense some students out there who are actually afraid to say, good morning.
1: Good morning.
0: Yeah, that's what I like to hear. Because entirely too many young men and women today are completely paralyzed by their fears. They surrender their bodies to the temptation and destruction of drugs, alcohol, and premarital sex. Now, I'm going to tell you a little story today. It's a heartbreakingly sad story about a young man whose life was completely destroyed by these instruments of fear. A young man searching for love in all the wrong places. His name was Frank.
2: My stepsister, I sometimes worry that she eats too much.
3: Shut up, Kim.
0: Oh, sweetheart, please.
4: How can I decide what I want to be when I grow up?
0: Oh, that's a hard one.
3: What do I do to learn how to fight?
0: Son, violence is a product of fear. Learn to truly love yourself.
2: Okay.
0: Okay, get yourself up here.
2: Okay.
0: All right.
5: Good morning.
0: Good morning.
5: How much are they paying you to be here?
0: Excuse me? What is your name, son?
5: Gerald.
0: Well, Gerald, I think you're afraid.
5: Are you telling us this stuff so we can buy your book? Because I gotta tell you, if you are, that was some of the worst advice I ever heard.
0: Do you see how sad this is?
5: You want your sister to lose weight? Tell her to get off the couch, stop eating Twinkies, and maybe go out for field hockey. You know what? No one ever knows what they want to be when they grow up. You know, it takes a little while to find that out. Right, Jim? And you. Yeah, you. You think of some jerk shoving your head down the toilet. Well, you know what? Maybe you should lift some weights or take a karate lesson, and the next time he tries to do it, you kick him in the balls.
0: Son.
6: Get him off of there.
0: Do you see this?
5: Right?
0: This is an anger prisoner, a textbook example.
5: Prisoner.
0: Do you see the fear, people? This boy is scared to death of the truth. Son, it breaks my heart to say this, but I believe you are a very troubled and confused young man. I believe you are searching for the answers in all the wrong places.
5: You're right, actually. I am pretty, I'm pretty troubled and I'm pretty confused, but I...
7: Listen to him, Donnie.
5: And I'm afraid, really, really afraid. Really afraid, but I think you're the fucking Antichrist.
8: Get him out of here!
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10: 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Standing by for traffic.

0: You gonna kill me now, Snake?
1: I'm too tired. Maybe later.
0: I've got another deal for you. I want you to think it over while you're resting. I want to give you a job. We'd make one hell of a team, Snake.
1: The name's Plissken.

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2: There was a time.
1: When you could dream.
2: When you could dream.
1: There was a time.
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1: When you could dream.
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1: But who or what are we dealing with?
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3: Are you machine or being?
2: I am both, and neither. I am my own beginning, my own

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1: He's not a guy, he's a machine.
0: What are they gonna do, replace us?
2: Captain's log, stardate 5431.4. For 15 hours and 20 minutes, we have been following the ion trail of the spaceship that has Spock's brain. Time left to us, 8 hours and 40 minutes.

0: If only you weren't so good in bed. I'd kill you right now.
1: Murder Capital Television.
2: The aliens use their high-energy laser beam devices to shatter rocks, or, tuned to the right frequency, project thoughts into the brains of humans living on the surface above.
1: Intergalactic frequency.

0: In the summer of 1969, several hundred weathermen moved into collective houses in cities around the country to put the group's politics into action.
1: We're building a revolutionary movement that will fight the internal army, which is the police force. Yes, more physical contact if that's necessary. Whatever it takes, we'll do by any means possible.
2: The general idea was that working class youth outside the colleges would be more revolutionary than the students at the colleges. Of course, that's who we were. So the summer of 1969 was seen as a time when we would move off campuses, establish ourselves in working class neighborhoods, organizing among working class youth.
3: And so I went first to Detroit and then was involved in several of the summer programs. But yeah, we built collective houses, and it was this kind of intense moment of trying to transform a group of relatively privileged students into fighters and steel ourselves for what we saw was the coming upheaval.
4: I left graduate school, left my husband, and joined a weather collective and ended up eating noodles with garlic butter on them every night for a month, and then oatmeal with nothing on it for three more months.
5: Most of us had such little experience with violence and so little relationship to violence, and it led really relatively sheltered lives. And as I said, for my first 7 years of activism, I was philosophically a pacifist. That to me, there was an aspect of what we did that was psyching ourselves up to make the jump over this hurdle from sort of a more comfortable middle class life.
2: We developed all kinds of our own repertoire of psychological tricks, like something called the gut check, where we'd challenge each other to be more violent and to be therefore more revolutionary, or to be more disciplined, to give up our bourgeois luxuries.
6: Oh, Jesus, sometimes they'd just go all night and they'd pick out someone. It was, to me, it was just too cultish. People would go on and on about, well, first of all, there was smash monogamy. You know about that. Didn't have monogamous relationships.
7: It was a moment of extreme sexual experimentation. Group sex, homosexuality, casual sex hookups were all tried as we attempted to break out of the repression of the past into the revolutionary future. As with so much in my life, I needed a theory rationalizing what we were doing. I argued publicly that since sex was the ultimate intimacy in human relations, we were building political collectives bonded with this intimacy among all members, not between monogamous couples. I remember one ride from Chicago to Detroit in which all 14 or so of us writhed naked on the floor of the van while hurtling down the interstate, legs, arms, genitals, interlocked, with no particular identity attached. A strange, truly disconnected feeling.

They are dismantling the sleeping middle class. More and more people are becoming poor. We are their cattle. We are being bred for slavery. The revolution cannot break their signal. Our transmitter is not powerful enough. The signal must be shut off at the source. We have

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1: This is Restrained. 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Break. Charlie. Zulu. Bravo. Yankee. Zulu. Golf. Stand by. Charlie. Zulu. Bravo. Yankee. Zulu. Golf. Stand by. Charlie. Zulu. Bravo. Yankee. Zulu. Golf. Stand by. Message follow. Charlie. Zulu. Bravo. Yankee. Zulu. Golf. X-ray. Basha. Basha. November. Basha. Uniform. Uniform. Kilo. X-ray. Romeo. Juliet. Oscar. Golf. 3 6 Alpha. X-ray. Kilo. Alpha. Hotel. 6 Quebec. 3 Foxtrot. I say again. Charlie. Zulu. Bravo. Yankee. Zulu. Golf. X-ray. Foxtrot. Foxtrot. November. Foxtrot. Uniform. Uniform. Kilo. X-ray. Romeo. Juliet. Oscar. Golf. 3 6 Alpha. X-ray. Kilo. Alpha. Hotel. 6

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I bring you peace. It may be the peace of plenty and content, or the peace of unburied death. The choice is yours. Obey me and live, or disobey and die.

5, 6, 7, 8, 6, 6, 9, 8, 8, 3, 6, 9, 8, 8, 3, 4, 0, 6, 4, 0, 6, 1, 2, 8, 1, 2, 8, 0, 0, 0, 0, 0, 0, 0, 0, 0, 0, 0, 0, 0, 0, 0, 0, 0, 0, 0, 0, 0, 0, 0, 0, 0, 0, 0, 0, 0, 0, 0, 0, 0, 0, 0, 0, 0, 0, 0, 0, 0, 0, 0, 0, 0, 0, 0, 0, 0, 0, 0, 0, 0, 0, 0, 0, 0, 0, 0, 0, 0, 0, 0, 0, 0, 0, 0, 0, 0, 0, 0, 0, 0, 0, 0, 0, 0, 0, 0, 0, 0, 0, 0, 0, 0, 0, 0, 0, 0, 0, 0, 0, 0, 0, 0, 0, 0, 0, 0,

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1: Hello, Williams here.
2: Yes.
1: Hello, Mr. Williams. I call you to tell one important thing.
2: Important thing?
1: Yes. Tell it now. Sorry. I won't disclose my name and address to you. It's your wish. Now, tell me the matter, mister. I need some money. Immediately.
2: Money?
1: This is not a bank. I know. I'm fully aware of my demand. What is the motive behind this demand? Necessity. Necessity for money. I'm not supplying money for necessities. So, you are not prepared to give money.
2: Yes,
1: I'm not. I realize that. But it is because you don't have money or else.
2: Bloody. Hello? Hello? Hello?

0: are you playing?
1: There's only one rule. Expediency. Mundt gives London what it needs, so Fiedler dies and Mundt lives. It was a foul, foul operation, but it paid off.
0: Who for?
1: What the hell do you think spies are? Moral philosophers measuring everything they do against the word of God or Karl Marx? They're not. They're just a bunch of seedy, squalid bastards like me. Little men, drunkards, queers, henpecked husbands, civil servants playing cowboys and Indians to brighten their rotten little lives. Do you think they sit like monks in a cell, balancing right against wrong? Yesterday I would have killed Mundt, because I thought him evil and an enemy, but not today. Today he's evil and my friend. London needs him. They need him so that the great moronic masses you admire so much can sleep soundly in their flea-bitten beds again. They need him for the safety of ordinary, crummy people like you and me.
0: You killed Fiedler!
1: How big does a cause have to be before you kill your friends? What about your party? There's a few million bodies on that path.

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You are receiving this broadcast as a dream. We are transmitting from year 1999. 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

Captain's log, stardate 5843.75. Have I committed a grave error in accepting Flint's word that he would deliver the antidote to us? The precious time I have let pass may result in disaster for the Enterprise and her crew.

0: By the time you receive this cassette, I will have kidnapped one of your ladies. Now it's time for you to pay me the money that you owe me.
1: Hello?
2: Mr. Bannister.
1: This is he?
2: We have your wife.
1: How is she?
2: She's all right for now.
3: 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We want $600,000 in old 20s.
4: There's a door that takes you to another dimension. Once you step through it, there's no return.

0: 22 hours, the Hartford Summit meeting will be over. China and the Soviet Union will go back home. Now, the president was on his way to this summit when his plane went down. He has a briefcase attached to his wrist. The tape recording inside has to reach Hartford in 22 hours.
1: What's on it?
0: Do you know anything about nuclear fusion?
1: All right.
0: It's the survival of the human race, Plissken. Something you don't give a shit about.
2: I'm going to inject you. I'll sting for a second or two.
0: That's it, Plissken.
2: Tell him.
1: Tell me what?
0: That idea you had about turning the Gulf fire around 180 degrees and flying off to Canada.
1: What did you do to me, asshole?
0: My idea, Plissken. Something we've been fooling around with. Two microscopic capsules lodged in your arteries. They're already starting to dissolve. In 22 hours, the cores will completely dissolve. Inside the cores are a heat-sensing charge. Not a large explosive. About the size of a pinhead. Just big enough to open up both your arteries. I'd say you'd be dead in 10 or 15 seconds.
1: Now
2: they're protected by the cores. 15 minutes before the last hour's up, we can neutralize the charge with X-rays.
0: We'll burn out the charges if you have the president.
1: What if I'm a little late?
0: No more Hartford Summit, and no more Snake Plissken.
1: When I get back, I'm gonna kill you.
0: The Gulf Fire's waiting.
3: 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They grow out of those pods.

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0: Unable to comply.
1: Please, please, no, no, I will watch Murder Capital Television as you say. Please, please, no, no, don't hurt me. 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
3: I know who did it. I know who did it. 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I know.

0: Right?
1: Okay. Plug us in.
2: Thank you.
0: Where's Earth?
2: You should know.
0: It's not our system.
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4: So how are we doing out here?
3: Read me, over.
2: No. What the hell are you talking about?
0: That's not our system.
4: I know that.

0: Hey, what are you, ducking me?
1: No, what are you...
0: Where's my money?
2: I don't have it yet.

To get the money he needs to buy his drugs, a heroin dope fiend will sell anything he can get his hands on. Anything that has a resale value on the street. Anything from a stolen TV set to his own girlfriend.

Lo, the kingdom of the spider shall last 1,000 years, and the people shall suffer 1,000 years, for it is written. And this time shall be known as the age of darkness, for the shadow of the spider shall be the law. Indeed, the people shall pay tribute to the word of the master, and live in bondage in the valley of the shadows, even to the very mists of the volcano that sleeps above. Take heed, when the 1,000 years is done, a man will come to promise a different way, and he shall be named Torin. Many will believe, and many will be persecuted. The sign of Torin will bear witness to the legend. But Torin will fail, for the wrath of the Spider King is mighty indeed, and the people of the valley shall weep, for there is no hope. For it is also written that the Spider King will reign until the day the mountain speaks forth in anger. Then out of the darkness, the prophecy relives. For Torin cast his seed upon the wind, and even in death, to him is born...

Now the question is survival. Is this the end of technological man? Is this the conclusion of all our yesterdays? The boasts of our fabled science? The superhuman conquests of space and time? The age of the wheel? We were warned of judgment. Well, here it is. Here.

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2: There's one of you on the program who will understand what I'm going to say. 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The area that you are discussing now is the aura of this planet. It is the communicative channel through which the Million Council governs this planet. Anyone going into the area when the communicative channel is open, they will not disappear, but they are in

doing that. I'm gonna

0: Surgeon General is dead, gunned down 20 minutes ago by a militant addict of the deadly designer drug Nuke.
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1: 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And yet I cannot forget Q's prediction that we will face some critical test.

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3: 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Charlie. Zulu. 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Bravo. Alpha. Echo. Stand by. Charlie. Zulu. Uniform. Bravo. Alpha. Echo. Stand by. Charlie. Zulu. Uniform. Bravo. Alpha. Echo. Stand by. Message follows. Charlie. Zulu. Uniform. Bravo. Alpha. Echo. X-ray. Romeo. Bravo.

India, Alpha, 2, Bravo, Romeo, Delta, Victor, Foxtrot, Foxtrot, 6, Delta, 4, Victor, 3. This is Ironworks out.

כסף. אנחנו. אנחנו. אנחנו. מגש הכסף.

0: leaving British authorities still baffled and without any substantial clues 9 months after the theft. The blue stone was one of 19, believed to represent the 19-year cycle of the moon. It weighs more than 5 tons, making its disappearance a mystery indeed. Derek Smith at Stonehenge.
1: When we come back, Trina will be here to tell you what you can do about junk mail. Stay with us.
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1: 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It's almost like a woman.
2: It is probably the closest thing one can have to an orgasm.
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0: If only you weren't so good in bed. I'd kill you right now.
1: Murder Capital Television.
2: This is Reese Jane. Standing by for traffic. I say again, this is Reese Jane. Standing by for traffic.

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2: Intergalactic.
3: Captain's log, stardate 1709.6. We are at the neutral zone. Have lost contact with the intruder. No reaction on our motion sensors, but believe the Romulan vessel to be somewhere close by, with all engines and systems shut down. The Enterprise is also playing the silent waiting game in hope of regaining contact.

Carthage.

smoking your cigarettes! 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You're the same as me! I love you! That's nothing! Nothing! Nothing.

Almost half the population of Harlem is under 20 years old, and most kids between 16 and 20 are out of school, and most of those are out of work. Because they have not much else to do and no place else to belong, they've organized themselves into street gangs, gangs which bear no resemblance at all to the Hollywooded tinseled version that you saw in the movie West Side Story. With names that would be comically preposterous under any other circumstances, names like the Spanish Kings or the Savage Samurai, there are 269 street gangs in this city. 36 of them are in Harlem. Ask the folks in the neighborhood about them and you'll get two stories. To some, they're the new vigilantes, scouring the streets, preying on the dope dealers that prey on the people. To others, the gangs are just so many more muggers, thieves, and bullies, ruling neighborhood territories like feudal warlords.

Standing by for traffic.

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1: All stations, all stations. 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Break. Echo. Golf. Mike. Whiskey. November. Echo. Stand by. Echo. Golf. Mike. Whiskey. November. Echo. Stand by. Bye. Echo. Golf. Mike. Whiskey. November. Echo. Stand by. Message of 38 characters follows. Echo. Golf. Mike. Whiskey. November. Echo. 4. Bravo. Golf. Oscar. Romeo. 7. Foxtrot. 7. Oscar. Juliet. Victor. 3. K-Mac. Romeo. Tango. Papa. Zulu. Papa. India. Papa. Lima. Tango. 4. 3. November. 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Alpha. Yankee. Romeo. Sierra. 4. I say again.

0: I'll get it, sweetie.
1: Mr. Kalish?
0: Yeah, that's right.
1: Please.
0: Oh, come on, boys, not again. So important, couldn't wait till tomorrow. Does he know where he's going? You going the right way? Hey, come on, fellas, what is this? Where the hell are we going? This is all about. That's all. Just tell me what it's all about. You want money, you got it. Just name your price. Anything you want, all right? For Christ's sake, when you talk to me, we'll make a deal. Tell me what you want. We'll talk, for God's sakes.
2: Go on,
0: come
2: get
0: on,
2: out.
0: Fellas. Will you wait a minute now?
3: Hurry
0: will
3: up, just, big shot.
0: Will you just tell me what this is all about?
2: Look, will you listen to me? Listen
3: Jesus
2: to
3: Christ, will you listen?
4: No.
2: Will you listen to me? For Christ's sake, I tell you, you're making a mistake.
4: We don't make
3: you're making a mistake.
5: You are hooked to the dream machine.

impulses are being redirected. We are living in an artificially induced state of consciousness that resembles sleep. The movement was begun 8 months ago by a small group of scientists who discovered, quite by accident, the signals being sent through The poor and the underclass are growing. Racial justice and human rights are non-existent. They have created a repressive society, and we are their unwitting accomplices. Their intention to rule rests with the annihilation of consciousness. We have been lulled into a trance. They have made us indifferent to ourselves, to others. We are focused only on our own gain. Please understand, they are safe as long as they are not discovered. That is their primary method of survival. Keep us asleep, keep us selfish, keep us sedated.

7, 5, 3, 0, 0. 7, 5, 3, 0, 0. 7, 5, 3, 0, 0. 7, 5, 3, 0, 0. 7, 5, 3, 0, 0. 7, 5, 3, 0, 0. 7, 5, 3, 0, 0. 7, 5, 3, 0, 0. 7, 5, 3, 0, 0. 7, 5, 3, 0, 0. 7, 5, 3, 0, 0. 7, 5, 3, 0, 0. 7, 5, 3, 0, 0. 7, 5, 3, 0, 0. 7, 5, 3, 0, 0. 7, 5, 3, 0, 0. 7, 5, 3, 0, 0. 7, 5, 3, 0, 0. 7, 5, 3, 0, 0. 7, 5, 3, 0, 0. 7, 5, 3, 0, 0. 7, 5, 3, 0, 0. 7, 5, 3, 0, 0. 7, 5, 3, 0, 0. 7, 5, 3, 0, 0. 7,

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2: This is Ironwork. Ironwork. Break. Zulu. November. Yankee. Payback. Tango. Stand by. Charlie. Zulu. November. Yankee. Quebec. Tango. Stand by. Charlie. Zulu. November. Yankee. Quebec. Tango. Stand by. Message follows. Charlie. Zulu. November. Yankee. Quebec. Tango. Yankee. Foxtrot. Foxtrot. Bravo. 3. Golf. Delta. November. Juliet. Disregard this transmission. This is Ironwork out.

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2: What the...

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Italian, Peterborough.

Robert, Nancy. Susan, Louis, Victor, Robert, Nancy.

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2, 1, 8, 1, 1. 2, 0, 2, 9, 7. 6, 7, 5, 2, 3. 9, 3, 8, 4, 7. 8, 2, 6, 9, 5. 1, 2, 4, 9, 1. 8, 7, 1, 5, 5. 4, 4, 1, 6, 3. 9, 5, 0, 0, 7. 5, 4, 4, 4, 8. 8, 6, 4, 8, 6. 1, 2, 4, 6, 3. 6, 4, 1, 8, 9. 4, 7, 4, 2, 4. 8, 3, 9, 9, 3. 7, 9, 0, 7, 7. 1, 5, 7, 7, 6. 5, 8, 2, 6, 7. 3, 0, 5, 4, 3. 2, 6, 4, 6, 5. 6, 8, 0, 0, 4. 8, 5, 4, 6, 5. 1, 8, 2, 4, 4. 4, 7, 5, 0, 9. 3, 2, 1, 3, 4. 9, 4, 8, 6, 2. 7, 7, 6, 4, 3. 2, 6, 9, 0, 3. 1, 6, 6, 1, 7. 4, 2, 5, 4, 5. 0, 3, 2, 1, 4. 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

0: only way to settle this argument is to play Russian roulette. 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

contemplate in thy mind how that which to many seems hidden and unmanifest may be most manifest to thee. For it were not all, if it were apparent, for whatsoever is apparent is generated or made, for it was made manifest. But that which is not manifest is ever, for it needeth not be manifested, for it is always. And he maketh all other things manifest, being unmanifest, as being always, and making other things manifest, he is not made manifest. But making all things appear, he appeareth in all and by all. For there is nothing in the whole world that is not himself, both the things that are and the things that are not. For the things that are he hath made manifest, and the things that are not he hath hid in himself. This is God that is better than any name. This is he that is secret. This is he that is most manifest. This is he that is to be seen by the mind. This is he that is visible to the eye. This is he that has no body. And this is he that hath many bodies. For he alone is all things. And for this cause he hath many names, because he is the one Father, and therefore he hath no name, because he is the Father of all. For about these there is no manner, nor place, nor anything else of all things that are. But all things are in thee, all things from thee. Thou givest all things, and takest nothing, nothing, for thou hast all things, and there is nothing that thou hast not. And shall I praise thee, O Father, for it is neither possible to comprehend thy power, nor my dying time. For what shall I praise thee? For what thou hast made, or for what thou hast not made? For those things thou hast manifested, or for those things thou hast hidden? Wherefore shall I praise thee, as being of myself, of having anything of mine own, or rather being another's? For thou art

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Thou art not, not, thou art thou. All that is made, and all that is not.

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1: What are you, ducking me?
0: No. What are you...
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57, 58, 59, 60, 61, 62, 63, 64, 65, 66, 67, 68, 69, 70, 71, 72, 73, 74, 75, 76, 77, 78, 79, 80, 81, 82, 83, 84, 85, 86, 87, 88, 89, 90, 91, 92, 93, 94, 95, 96, 97, 98, 99, 100, 100, 100, 100, 100, 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

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We want you to be

0: please, please, no, no, I will watch Murder Capital Television as you say. Please, please, no, no, don't hurt me. I will watch all day. I will watch
1: Murder Capital Television.
2: You are not alone. You are not alone. You are not alone. No. You are not alone. You are not alone. No, no. We are not. You are not.
3: Yes,
2: but, say, you stop.

Two or three years ago, federal officials estimated that there were 500,000 heroin addicts in the United States. Half of them lived in New York City, and half of those lived in Harlem. Since then, some of the heroin flow into this country from the Mediterranean has been stopped, and the number of junkies has dropped by at least a third. Thousands of others have been enrolled in government-sponsored methadone clinics, substituting one addiction for another, slightly less harmful, slightly less antisocial. But on the street corners and alleyways of Harlem, heroin is still king. And there are clusters of men and women waiting around to score. This is the block. This is nowhere.

0: I was just thinking, you and your family and your friends could have your own arts festival and include whatever you like to do, such as drawing or painting or dancing or dressing up or singing or cooking. There are many ways of saying who you are and how you feel, ways that can be so helpful, ways that don't hurt yourself or anybody else. You know, that's how you can tell when you're grown up inside. You're sure that what you're planning and doing are things that can be a real help to you and your neighbor. I'm proud of you, you know that. I hope you do.
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Come with us. 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